How'd it go? Hey, oh. How'd it go? Hey, oh. How'd it go? You got me into here tonight. Your hormones are hard to glide. I was with my eyes.

And now, folks, listen to some country music tunes. Now, what is country music all about? Country music.